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1: The Memorial Day travel crushes on. It's expected to be record-breaking. AAA projecting 45 million Americans traveling at least 50 miles from home between now and Monday. 39.1 million driving. NBC's Bill Cairns reports that drive will be slick and destinations soggy in the eastern U.S.
2: So we're not like talking about like, you know, property being ruined, but we are going to be watching a lot of people's weekends washed out.
1: A lot of rain in the eastern U.S. A sobering report says Americans have paid about $45 billion in extra fuel costs since the start of the Iran war. Researchers at Brown University say the soaring gas and diesel prices were triggered by the disruption of global oil supplies at the blockade of the Strait of Hormuz. Tulsi Gabbard says her husband's cancer diagnosis is forcing her to resign from her role as director of national intelligence. In a post, she said her husband has a rare form of bone cancer, and she has to step away to support him. Her last day will be June 30th. I'm...

For Northwest Indiana, showers likely overnight tonight with lows in the mid-50s. We'll be in the mid-60s on Saturday with showers in the morning and partly sunny skies in the afternoon. Temperatures will fall into the mid-50s Saturday night under mostly cloudy skies. Showers return on Sunday with highs in the mid-70s. Sunny on Monday with highs around 80. Mostly sunny Tuesday with highs in the low 80s. That's your region forecast.

Who is firing up the barbecue this weekend? Man, I wish I was. I told you I'm not allowed to have a grill in the apartment complex that I'm in, and it's killing me. But I'll be smelling barbecue, I have no doubt. I can track down that smell pretty easily. So are you barbecuing burgers, hot dogs, chicken steak, maybe a combo of everything? Oh, it's a

For Northwest Indiana, temperatures will fall into the mid-50s overnight tonight with showers likely. Slight chance of showers tomorrow morning, then partly sunny skies in the afternoon with highs in the mid-60s. Mostly cloudy Saturday night with lows in the mid-50s. Temperatures will climb into the mid-70s on Sunday with showers likely. Partly cloudy Sunday night with lows in the mid-50s. Monday looks sunny and dry with highs around 80. That's your region forecast.

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So yesterday was one of my dog's birthdays. He turned 4, Lenny Dawson. 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He was offered cake, but because he had such an attitude, he wouldn't take it. Ashley Cook, Indiana 105. Yeah.

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1: The busy and expected to be record-breaking Memorial Day travel period underway, well underway, despite high gas prices, too. AAA projecting 45 million Americans are traveling at least 50 miles from home between now and Monday. Out of that total, 39.1 million expected to drive, while nearly 4 million are expected to fly to their destinations. Director of National Intelligence Tulsi Gabbard is stepping down from her position next month. She posted that her husband has been recently diagnosed with a rare form of bone cancer, and she is stepping away to support him. She goes on to say she's eternally grateful for the trust given to her by the American people. SpaceX launched its massive Starship rocket today from Texas. The Starship V3 is the tallest rocket ever assembled. It's also touted as the world's most powerful reusable rocket. Could be key to NASA's plan to return astronauts to the moon's surface and create a permanent moon base there. I'm Jim Rubin.
2: For Northwest Indiana, we'll be in the mid-50s overnight tonight with showers likely. We should become partly sunny tomorrow with highs in the mid-60s. Back in the mid-50s Saturday night under mostly cloudy skies, showers return Sunday with highs in the mid-70s. We dry out and warm up Monday, sunny skies with highs around 80. Mostly sunny on Tuesday with highs in the low 80s. That's your region forecast.

Lots of Memorial Day events happening here around the region. We've got parades, also Memorial Day ceremonies happening in Valpo, in Gary, Crown Point, Hebron, Highland, Munster. I mean, there are just parades and ceremonies all over the place. So we have some of those listed up on the Indiana 105 Facebook page if you want to check that out.

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3: Old man Wrigley lived in that white house down the street where I grew up. Mama used to send me over with things.

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I asked him what he meant.

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She said, "Oh, by the way, son,

Indiana 105, and there are definitely some kids in my neighborhood who are already celebrating summer with really, really loud fireworks. There was some that were going off yesterday afternoon. They were so loud they made me jump out of my chair. And of course, the dogs, they were barking.

0: For Northwest Indiana, showers likely overnight tonight with lows in the mid-50s. We'll be in the upper 60s on Saturday with showers in the morning and partly sunny skies in the afternoon. Mostly cloudy Saturday night with lows in the mid-50s. Mid-70s on Sunday with a chance of showers. Partly cloudy Sunday night with lows in the mid-50s. Memorial Day looks dry, sunny with highs around 80. That's your region forecast.
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Indiana 105. And what a shock yesterday hearing about Kyle Busch. Only 41 years old, passes away. And the only thing we know right now is that he was suffering from what they call a serious illness. So that's really, really sad. And he leaves behind two young children and a wife. Roll on.

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4: AAA is saying a record number of Americans are expected to be on the go over the Memorial Day holiday weekend, just over 39 million, driving at least 50 miles or more despite gas prices. Another 3.5 million people expected to fly to their destinations for the holiday that marks the unofficial start of summer. A sobering report says Americans have paid about $45 billion in extra fuel costs since the start of the Iran war. Researchers at Brown University say the soaring gas and diesel prices were triggered by the disruption of global oil supplies and the blockade of the Strait of Hormuz. President Trump, looking ahead to the midterm elections, he was in a New York suburb talking up the economy and supporting local candidates. Trump telling a crowd at Rockland County Community College that Democrats are, quote, taking all of their money, end quote, and forcing the top earners to leave New York due to higher taxes. I'm Jim Root.
5: For Northwest Indiana, showers likely overnight tonight with lows in the mid-50s. We'll be in the mid-60s on Saturday with showers in the morning and partly sunny skies in the afternoon. Temperatures will fall into the mid-50s Saturday night under mostly cloudy skies. Showers return on Sunday with highs in the mid-70s. Sunny on Monday with highs around 80. Mostly sunny Tuesday with highs in the low 80s. That's your region forecast.

All right, so I know it is said every single year, AAA said, you know, we're going to have a record number of cars out on the road this year. And according to AAA, 45 million people traveling 50 miles or more by car this holiday weekend. 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

0: for northwest Indiana, temperatures will fall into the mid-50s overnight tonight with showers likely. Slight chance of showers tomorrow morning, then partly sunny skies in the afternoon with highs in the mid-60s. Mostly cloudy Saturday night with lows in the mid-50s. Temperatures will climb into the mid-70s on Sunday with showers likely. Partly cloudy Sunday night with lows in the mid-50s. Monday looks sunny and dry with highs around 80. That's your region forecast.
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1: Temperatures are going to surge, and as a result, it's going to get hot around here.
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1: The busy Memorial Day travel period is well underway. Despite high gas prices, AAA projects 45 million Americans still traveling at least 50 miles from home between now and Memorial Day itself, Monday. Director of National Intelligence Tulsi Gabbard is stepping away from her position next month. In a post, she says her husband has been recently diagnosed with a rare form of bone cancer and she has to step away to support him. She goes on to say she's eternally grateful for the trust given to her by the American people. President Trump, meantime, made what sounded like a campaign stop in Rockland County, New York today, stumping for Republican candidate for governor Bruce Blakeman and Republican Congressman Mike Lawler while talking up his accomplishments.
2: I cut your taxes and cut the taxes on workers, families, small business who are the soul of this state.
1: The president also says New York is full of illegal immigrants and made a pitch for his voter ID measure, the Save America Act. I'm Jim Rubin.
3: For Northwest Indiana, we'll be in the mid-50s overnight tonight with showers likely. We should become partly sunny tomorrow with highs in the mid-60s. Back in the mid-50s Saturday night under mostly cloudy skies, showers return Sunday with highs in the mid-70s. We dry out and warm up Monday, sunny skies with highs around 80. Mostly sunny on Tuesday with highs in the low 80s. That's your region forecast.

The Country Station, Indiana 105. And I was saying earlier, you know, AAA is saying that there are going to be a record number of cars out on the road this Memorial Day weekend. And today, I have no doubt, was a very heavy travel day, though a lot of people, I think, took today off. But because it is Memorial Day weekend, and because there is a lot of traveling going on, especially today, today is National Road Trip Day. Makes sense.

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2: 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Second hand from a dealer in Atlanta, I rode up with Daddy when he went there to get her.

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Country Station, Indiana 105. It is Brooke Hunter. And okay, Memorial Day is on Monday. And, you know, we had Mother's Day a couple of weeks ago. You can't forget about Dad. I just wanted to remind everyone that Father's Day is 30 days away. So you have 30 days to find something to give Dad.

0: Sunny skies in the afternoon, mostly cloudy Saturday night with lows in the mid-50s, mid-70s on Sunday with a chance of showers, partly cloudy Sunday night with lows in the mid-50s, Memorial Day looks dry, sunny with highs around 80. That's your region forecast.
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0: Indiana 105 and Friday night. 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
1: On a warm summer's evening, on a train bound for nowhere, I met up with a gambler. We were both too tired to sleep, so we took turns of staring out the window at the darkness till boredom overtook us.

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1: The Memorial Day travel crush is on. It's expected to be record-breaking. AAA projecting 45 million Americans traveling at least 50 miles from home between now and Monday. 39.1 million driving. NBC's Bill Cairns reports that drive will be slick and destinations soggy in the eastern U.S.
2: So we're not like talking about like, you know, property being ruined, but we are going to be watching a lot of people's weekends washed out.
1: A lot of rain in the eastern U.S. A sobering report says Americans have paid about $45 billion in extra fuel costs since the start of the Iran war. Researchers at Brown University say the soaring gas and diesel prices were triggered by the disruption of global oil supplies and the blockade of the Strait of Hormuz. Tulsi Gabbard says her husband's cancer diagnosis is forcing her to resign from her role as director of national intelligence. In a post, she said her husband has a rare form of bone cancer, and she has to step away to support him. Her last day will be June 30th. I'm Jim.
3: For Northwest Indiana, showers likely overnight tonight with lows in the mid-50s. We'll be in the mid-60s on Saturday with showers in the morning and partly sunny skies in the afternoon. Temperatures will fall into the mid-50s Saturday night under mostly cloudy skies. Showers return on Sunday with highs in the mid-70s. Sunny on Monday with highs around 80. Mostly sunny Tuesday with highs in the low 80s. That's your region forecast.
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0: Indiana 105 and Bailey Zimmerman coming to the region. Yeah, part of the Porter County Fair this year. Which, yeah, think about it. It's getting closer and closer every single day. Love the food. Kids love the rides. And, you know, last year I loved seeing all the animals. And Bailey, you can see him. Tickets are still available at PorterCountyFair.com.
1: Now you

Indiana 105, and it looks like there is a little bit of rain mixed into our holiday weekend, but nothing major, and most important, Memorial Day, where there are going to be a lot of parades and a lot of Memorial Day ceremonies. It's looking pretty nice. Yeah, mostly sunny with a high near 80. Wouldn't

0: For Northwest Indiana, temperatures will fall into the mid-50s overnight tonight with showers likely. Slight chance of showers tomorrow morning, then partly sunny skies in the afternoon with highs in the mid-60s. Mostly cloudy Saturday night with lows in the mid-50s. Temperatures will climb into the mid-70s on Sunday with showers likely. Partly cloudy Sunday night with lows in the mid-50s. Monday looks sunny and dry with highs around 80. That's your region forecast.
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0: back to the last time you were in nature, what comes to mind? Hiking through a lush forest, floating on a lazy river, or perhaps watching a vibrant sunset on a beach full of glistening plastic bottles and food wrappers? Unfortunately, this isn't a joke. Here in the US, we generate the most plastic waste in the world, with 70% of it ending up in landfills. And by the time you're done listening to this ad, more than a dump truck's worth of plastic will have made it into the ocean. Plastic has become a useful part of our everyday lives, but it's polluting the air, water, and soil that all life needs to survive. 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
1: Well, thank you for making Country Gold a part of your Memorial Day weekend. Appreciate you. I'm Steve Harmon with the 80s, 90s country songs that helped us fall in love with this music in the first place. Coming up, Dolly Parton and a lady named Bells are here with Jolene Part 2. Did you know there's a follow-up song from Dolly and Bells? What happened to Jolene? Well, you're going to find out. Plus, your requests at 855-958-3774 or from our Facebook page at Country Gold with Steve Harmon. Love this guy, Leroy Parnell. He'll be with us in a couple of weeks. What kind of fool do you think I am?

Number two in 92, Leroy Parnell, What Kind of Fool Do You Think I Am on Country Gold. Who stopped Leroy from the number one spot? This guy. Vince Gill was the man. I Still Believe in You on Country Gold.

0: Vince Gill, I Still Believe in You. On Country Gold, I'm Steve Harmon. Here's the plan. I give the number out, you call in with the song you want to hear, and then I play it. 855-958-3774.
1: My name is Aubrey from Castle Manorville. I would like to request this song.
0: Okay.
1: Turning It Loose from the Judds.
0: You are so going to get that song right here.

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1: Hi, this is Patricia. I want to thank you so much. Love your show. Keep up the good work.
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0: Friday Love Listener, first number one song, Timber, I'm Falling in Love. Here on Country Gold, I'm Steve Harmon. Coming up, more to the story of Dolly Parton's Jolene. Was Jolene the name of a bank teller? We're going to get to the facts on that song in the update next.
1: This is Country Gold.
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1: With Steve Harmon.
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0: Yes, sir. Who's this?
14: Nathan. I live in Ranchville, Alabama, and I want to hear some Alabama boys.
0: Well, you came to the right place.

0: From the Alabama boys, Born Country on Country Gold. Lisa, our Country Gold show numbers specialist. What year is that from?
1: 1991.
0: Thank you, Lisa. Let me introduce you to Kelly Bells. Do I call you Kelly or Bells?
2: I mean, either is fine. Bells is probably more professional.
0: Let's get to know Bells.
2: Yep.
0: You just won $10 million. What's the first stupid thing you buy?
2: A pink old Chevy truck.
0: Your birthday's coming up. What can you ask for after getting the gift of Dolly already?
2: I don't think I can ever ask for anything else the rest of my life.
0: I know what you mean. I'm here. Yeah. I hear you. Bells is here. She and Dolly have the follow-up to this song. There's more to the story of Jolene coming up here on Country Gold.

0: Dolly and Jolene on Country Gold, and that's where it was for a long time. We didn't know how it ended. We didn't know what happened. Did he cheat? Who's Jolene? And then Bells, who we're talking to, Kelly Bells, got Dolly Parton to listen to her version of what happened next. How'd that happen, Bells?
1: I wrote the song after I was on tour in my opening act. His mom came out to a show one night, and his mom's name was Jolene.
0: Oh.
1: So that's kind of how I got the idea. And I wrote this song, and then immediately just everyone loved it. And my publisher was able to get it to Dolly's producer, Kent Wells. And he loved the song and played it for Dolly. And then she loved it too and decided to sing on it.
0: She's promoting it with you.
1: Such an honor to have this with her. I never in a million years thought this would be possible, but it is insane.
0: Not only did Jolene steal the guy, they ran off and hopefully got married, and now they have a son.
1: Yes. Yeah.
0: Son of Jolene, Dolly Parton and Bells on Country Gold.

0: Son of Jolene, Dolly Parton, and Bells on Country Gold. I'm sure there have been other people that have a part two to the song Jolene, but you got Dolly on there. That's the difference. And she sounds amazing.
1: I mean, I knew I was going to love whatever she did, but she is just, you know, a magician with her voice, so.
0: Will this be on an album? Where are you?
1: I'm currently right now calling you from the recording studio working on my album. It's going to be coming out this fall.
0: What?
1: Yeah.
0: Inside Dirt? Okay. Are people staring at you and wondering what you're doing?
1: No, I'm in the bathroom.
0: That is way TMI. By the way, that's the best sounding bathroom I've ever heard.
1: Yeah, good acoustics in here.
0: Nice to meet you.
1: Thank you so much. Bye.
0: See, that's the kind of information you only get on Country Gold with Steve Harmon. That's the important TMI. Coming up, Country Gold Music News. One of our big stars has put a ring.

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8: For Northwest Indiana, starting off our holiday weekend with some rain chances this morning, lows in the mid-50s, but it will be dry for the rest of our Saturday after the mid-morning. A little bit cooler along the lakefront this weekend, highs in the mid-60s today, near 60 at Lake Michigan. Lows in the mid-50s later tonight, chance of showers and thunderstorms for Sunday, otherwise partly sunny with a high in the mid-70s, upper 60s near the lake. Monday for the Memorial Day holiday, looking beautiful, mostly sunny skies with highs near 80. That's your region forecast.
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0: Chad Brock, and she said yes. Steve Harmon on Country Gold. Country Gold Music News, one of country's biggest stars, did say yes. Lainey Wilson and Duck Hodges are officially a married couple now. Tied the knot at Ruskin Cave in Dixon, Tennessee. Vogue, the magazine, has details in 80 gorgeous wedding photos. That was well done. Kane Brown's new Nashville Broadway bar is officially open this weekend. Brad Paisley, or should I say Dr. Paisley, Brad and Kimberly Williams were awarded an honorary doctorate from Nashville's Belmont University. And on the American Idol finale, Luke Bryan announced he'll give us a new album called Signs, but not till September. Stealing the Show, Idol winner Hannah Harper and Leanne Womack sang together. See if you can tell which one is which.
1: Maybe.

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0: Leanne Womack, I Hope You Dance on Country Gold. I'm Steve Harmon. A Country Gold top three countdown on the queue and ready for you. Lisa, which year the top three songs from this month?
1: 2000.
0: Oh, what did I play in Y2K? Coming right up.
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0: Mike McGuire, Shenandoah on Country Gold, the moon over Georgia. I'm Steve Harmon. Memorial Day 2000. Would our computers blow up? No, nothing happened. But we have the top three. Lisa's ready to go.
1: Of course. It's the Country Gold top three. This month,
2: 2000.
1: Number three.
3: I'm gonna let you go in style. Even if it kills me.
0: Lone Star.
3: I'm gonna smile.
1: Number two.
3: I don't know where I'd be without you here with me.
0: Tim McGraw.
1: And the number one song this month, 2000.
0: Tim's best friend. The Way You Love Me, it's Faith Hill.

0: Number one song, The Way You Love Me on Country Gold from Faith Hill. I'm Steve Harmon. Thanks for making our show a little part of your Memorial Day weekend. Not only can you listen, but you can get in on the show. You got a request, 855-958-3774, or on our Facebook page, Country Gold with Steve Harmon. Sandra Schoonmaker popped in a little DM, says, how about Neil McCoy? Billy's got his beer goggles on. Oh, man, on Country Gold. Yeah.
1: Billy's at the bar, he's been there all night. First 10 beers he's had,

0: on.
1: Woo-hoo! How many fingers am I holding up, Billy? Get up, Billy.
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4: The busy and expected to be record-breaking Memorial Day travel period underway, well underway, despite high gas prices, too. AAA projecting 45 million Americans are traveling at least 50 miles from home between now and Monday. Out of that total, 39.1 million expected to drive, while nearly 4 million are expected to fly to their destinations. Director of National Intelligence Tulsi Gabbard is stepping down from her position next month. She posted that her husband has been recently diagnosed with a rare form of bone cancer, and she is stepping away to support him. She goes on to say she's eternally grateful for the trust given to her by the American people. SpaceX launched its massive Starship rocket today from Texas. The Starship V3 is the tallest rocket ever assembled. It's also touted as the world's most powerful reusable rocket. Could be key to NASA's plan to return astronauts to the moon's surface and create a permanent moon base there. I'm Jim Roos.
5: For Northwest Indiana, this morning, scattered showers in the forecast, temperatures in the mid-50s. Slight chance of showers through the mid-morning, and then we'll dry things out for the remainder of our Saturday with highs in the mid-60s, although cooler along the lakefront, only near 60. Later tonight, lows in the mid-50s. Chance of showers and thunderstorms for Sunday with highs in the mid-70s, again, a few degrees cooler along the lakefront. Memorial Day Monday looks beautiful, sunny skies with highs near 80. That's your forecast.
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0: Redneck Girl, Bellamy Brothers on Country Gold. I'm Steve Harmon. Country Gold producer Alexis has posted some Bellamy Brothers stories behind the song on our Facebook page, Country Gold with Steve Harmon. They're hysterical. Love to hear from you. 855-958-3774. Yes, sir. Where are you calling from?
1: Huntsville, Missouri. Quentin Wilhite. And can you play Quint Black?
0: You know it. 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

artist, author, and now Lifetime movie producer Clint Black on Country Gold with Killin' Time. I'm Steve Harmon. If you haven't heard, Clint and Lisa Hartman Black have a new Lifetime movie premiering this weekend, all inspired by this duet, When I Said I Do, on Country Gold.

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1: Hi, my name's Christian Middeke and I live down south. I just want something extremely upbeat. If you can do that for me, I would appreciate it. Bye.

0: Tanya Tucker, it don't come easy on Country Gold. I'm Steve Harmon. Tanya says she'll be on this show. She told me, she texted me, said, I'll be on Country Gold, Harmon. Yeah, but she didn't say which year. Coming up, a story behind a song from Thompson Square. Married couple loving on each other after all these years. And some songs that you maybe have forgotten until you hear it and you go, yeah, I know that one.
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0: His first top 10, David Lee Murphy from Lisa, which year?
1: 1995.
0: I'll be dogged. I'm Steve Harmon with Kiefer from Thompson Square, I believe, because you're in Mexico, right? Let's start with a quick round of Wikipedia truth or bull. Thompson Square is an American country music duo composed of husband

0: wife Kiefer and Shauna Thompson. Kiefer was born and raised in Miami, Oklahoma.
1: Well, yeah, but you have to be careful how you say that. Pronounce Miami.
0: Oh, you're kidding me. Is that true?
1: That is true, and they will set you straight.
0: Met Shauna, your wife, at a singing competition in Nashville, Tennessee. Truth or bull?
1: That's the truth.
0: That's a true? It was love at first sight.
1: It truly was, man. It was one of those really weird things where I was actually in a five-year relationship when I met her.
0: Oh.
1: And I called that evening and broken off with my girlfriend, and she was like, well, who is it? I go, well, I don't know her name yet, you know, and that didn't go over too well. But I just knew it, man. I knew it 100%. And I don't believe in that stuff, but yeah, I definitely knew it when I saw her, man. And
0: well, you do now.
1: I think I was right.
0: Thompson Square and a song written by David Lee Murphy, I Got You on Country Gold.

0: by Thompson Square and David Lee Murphy, I Got You on Country Gold. I'm Steve Harmon with the husband and wife duo Thompson Square. So while I'm playing I Got You, Thompson Square, let's get the story behind the song. Kiefer, I'm playing that. The next thing I know, that's not the song you guys want me to play anymore, and I'm playing Are You Gonna Kiss Me or Not?
1: You know, it never happens usually if you want to try to flip a song right in the middle of it, but all the stations flipped the song to Kiss Me or Not, and then it went on to be a double platinum single. You know, every artist wishes they had at least one of those to change their life, and that one sure did, and it continues to do so. Hey, y'all, this is Kiefer Thompson with Thompson Square, and that is my story.

0: Thompson Square, Are You Gonna Kiss Me or Not? On Country Gold, I'm Steve Harmon. We've got our eye on who's releasing new music in Nashville this weekend. Let's see if any end up on this Country Gold show 20 years from now. Only time will tell.
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12: For Northwest Indiana, some rain chances this weekend, but by Monday, looking dry for our holiday and beautiful into next week. Scattered showers this morning, low in the mid-50s. We'll see mostly cloudy skies for a Saturday after the rain early. We dry things out in the afternoon, high in the mid-60s, cooler along the lakefront near 60. Lows later tonight in the mid-50s. Scattered showers and storms possible for Sunday, highs in the mid-70s, again, cooler along the lakefront. Mid-50s Sunday night, Monday sunny with a high near 80. Tuesday mostly sunny, high in the low 80s.
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Steve Harmon, a Country Gold new music roundup. Brothers Osborne and Cody Johnson have teamed up. A liquor bottle just ain't full.

0: Y'all, what you say we get the guy who did this song first on here? 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
1: Baby, lock the door and turn the lights down low. 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
0: Man, I was so nervous.
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0: Country Gold from Josh Turner, your man here on Country Gold. I'm Steve Harmon, a Country Gold twofer. Memorial Day weekend song requests all coming up.
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19: Hi, I'm Deborah McDevitt from California. I just woke up, but I'd like to hear songs by Jerry Clark. Makes me want to get up and boogie. All right, you have a good day.

0: A country gold twofer from our BFF, Terry Clark. I'm Steve Harmon. We're counting down the top three songs on this 2026 Memorial Day weekend, but from another Memorial Day. Which year, Lisa?
1: This is a country gold top three from Memorial Day 2001. Ah. Number three.
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0: Jamie O'Neill.
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1: Number two.
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2: The busy and expected to be record-breaking Memorial Day travel period underway, well underway, despite high gas prices, too. AAA projecting 45 million Americans are traveling at least 50 miles from home between now and Monday. Out of that total, 39.1 million expected to drive, while nearly 4 million are expected to fly to their destinations. Director of National Intelligence Tulsi Gabbard is stepping down from her position next month. She posted that her husband has been recently diagnosed with a rare form of bone cancer, and she is stepping away to support him. She goes on to say she's eternally grateful for the trust given to her by the American people.

0: SpaceX launched its massive Starship rocket today from Texas. The Starship V3 is the tallest rocket ever assembled. It's also touted as the world's most powerful reusable rocket. Could be key to NASA's plan to return astronauts to the moon's surface and create a permanent moon base there. I'm Jim Rubin.
1: For Northwest Indiana, starting off our holiday weekend with some rain chances this morning, lows in the mid-50s, but it will be dry for the rest of our Saturday after the mid-morning. A little bit cooler along the lakefront this weekend, highs in the mid-60s today, near 60 at Lake Michigan. Lows in the mid-50s later tonight, chance of showers and thunderstorms for Sunday, otherwise partly sunny with a high in the mid-70s, upper 60s near the lake. Monday for the Memorial Day holiday, looking beautiful, mostly sunny skies with highs near 80. That's your region forecast.
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2: 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I am Steve Harmon, wife Becky, adopted shelter pup Leo here at my feet. This is Country Gold. Thanks for making us part of your Memorial Day weekend. 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

0: Ricky Skaggs on Country Gold. Highway 40 Blues, Ricky out touring with Dierks Bentley. That is a show not to miss. I'm Steve Harmon. What's on your mind? Birthday, anniversary, request? Here I am, 855-958-3774. Hello, Charlene. Where are you calling from?
1: From Crystal River, and I listen to your show religiously. Oh. I want to hear Jody Messina. Thank you.
0: I love playing it for you. Here you go. Jody, I'm all right.

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1: This is Marie from Los Angeles. Zach Brown.
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0: Zach Brown on Country Gold with whatever it is. Whatever it is, I'm sure we have it back here. Just call in and request it. 855-958-3774. I'm Steve Harmon on this Memorial Day weekend dedicated to remembering and honoring the military personnel who died while serving in the U.S. Armed Forces. This song is about a dad named Paul Monty who drove his late son's truck to cope with the grief. His son, U.S. Army Sergeant First Class Jared Monty, was killed in Afghanistan in 2006. Lee Bryce, I drive your truck.
1: 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That dirty Braves cap on the dash, dog tags hanging from the rear view, old skull can and cowboy boots. And a ghost.

0: Lee Brice, I Drive Your Truck here on Memorial Day weekend. I'm Steve Harmon. Coming up, some country music royalty. Tim Williams, son of Don Williams. He's got some of the treasures from his dad that they've just uncovered.
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0: Don Williams and our flashback track, It Must Be Love. I'm Steve Harmon. This is Country Gold, and we're lucky to have artist and son of the great Don Williams here with us, Tim Williams.
1: How's it going?
0: Good. You know, I wondered what you might sound like because I sound exactly like my dad, and I thought, I wonder, did you know early on if you had any of that characteristic at all?
1: Kind of the texture, but I don't have the low end that
0: you did. You were redoing some songs already, and then they found a cassette or something?
1: There were the actual 2-inch tapes that Daddy had down in our cellar, and I wanted Garth involved.
0: I should interrupt and say, when he says Garth, he's not talking about Garth Brooks.
1: No.
0: Legendary Garth Fundus, who is, well, he's a master. I don't have to tell you that.
1: Yeah. Garth was going through stuff that he had that he and Daddy had completely finished. They were done.
0: Did he just call out of the blue and say, oh, by the way, I found a whole bunch of your dad's songs that are completely undone, and would you like to hear them?
1: Well, yeah, pretty much. He, because we had already gotten way on in the process of finishing these things that were on the 2-inch stuff that we transferred.
0: This is one of those songs Tim is talking about from the album Epilogue, The Cellar Tapes. A collection of never-before-heard recordings from Don Williams, the gentle giant. You'll recognize this one, Leaving Louisiana in the Broad Daylight, but by Don Williams on Country Gold.

0: Leaving Louisiana in broad daylight. I know you're like, what? That's what? That's from Don Williams after his son Tim Williams, who's with us here on Country Gold, put that one together, right?
1: It's an awesome song. When I started mixing stuff and got Daddy's just raw

0: vocal on that one. Don Williams in his prime.
1: Ooh.
0: Primo, that's what he sounded like. That's the juice right there.
1: The juice. That's the man. I guess I want to know something we wouldn't know about your dad, Tim.
0: I'll tell you something. He loved Boy George's voice.
1: Excuse me? Because see, what I thought I heard was that he liked Boy George music.
0: Yeah.
1: Oh my gosh, that question will never be the same. I mean.
0: You know, back when just record cassette stuff off the radio, I remember him ever so often, he'd come home from being out on the road and there'd be something that he would say, have you heard this? He'd play it. And I always think of Life's Been Good, the Joe Walsh song, and Culture Club.
1: That is just amazing. Well, like our friend Paul Overstreet says, you never know what'll happen if you show up for work. And now we know Don Williams is listening to the radio for Culture Club on Country Gold.

0: Listen to the radio from the gentle giant Don Williams on Country Gold. His son Tim has put together Epilogue, the Cellar Tapes. Don Williams at his best, or as Tim says,
1: that's the juice right there.
0: I'm Steve Harmon. This is Country Gold. More good news, this time from Henry Paul and Blackhawk, coming up.
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2: For Northwest Indiana, this morning, scattered showers in the forecast, temperatures in the mid-50s. Slight chance of showers through the mid-morning, and then we'll dry things out for the remainder of our Saturday with highs in the mid-60s, although cooler along the lakefront, only near 60. Later tonight, lows in the mid-50s. Chance of showers and thunderstorms for Sunday with highs in the mid-70s. Again, a few degrees cooler along the lakefront. Memorial Day Monday looks beautiful. Sunny skies with highs near 80. That's your forecast.
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0: Diffy, if the devil danced in empty pockets on country gold, I'm Steve Harmon.
1: I need some good news.
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0: Let me take care of that.
1: All I really need is a little good news.
0: This weekend, we don't just have our country gold human being of the day, but a community of the day. 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

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And that's why we make Blackhawk the Outlaw's Henry Paul our Human Beings of the Day. There you have it on Country Gold.

0: Henry Paul singing with Black Hawk and Outlaws sometimes at the same time. They're still cooking. And as Henry likes to remind me...
1: Well, Harmon, come on. I mean, you're no spring chicken either. You're still in the game.
0: Thanks a lot, Henry. A Country Gold flashback track and the top three songs from Memorial Day. Which weekend, Lisa?
2: 1983.
0: Fantastic. Coming up.
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3: Winter weather in the region can lead to rapidly changing road conditions. Region News Team traffic and weather reports focus on Northwest Indiana, including updates from meteorologist Matt Wintz.
4: Big old low pressure continues to spiral its way through the Great Lakes. That'll bring us on and off snow showers.
3: Stay up to the minute on weather in the region.
4: We'll develop some lake effect snow. That could be heavy at times, depending on where you are.
3: News, traffic, and weather for Northwest Indiana. It's right here.
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King George and the Chair, our flashback track on Country Gold. I'm Steve Harmon. Cody Johnson has announced our pal Terry Clark will join him on the road for some

Canada tour dates this year. Very cool. And that's pretty much bringing things full circle after Cody joined Terry on her duets album. I Just Wanna Be Mad. Leave me alone. Let me be mad.

0: Terry Clark, Cody Johnson, I Just Want to Be Mad for just a little while longer on Country Gold. I'm Steve Harmon. Count down the top three songs on this 2026 Memorial Day weekend from another Memorial Day. Lisa.
1: This is a Country Gold top three from Memorial Day 1983. Number three.
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3: President Trump was in a New York suburb Friday talking up the economy and supporting local candidates. Trump told a crowd at Rockland County Community College that Democrats are, quote, taking all of their money and forcing the top earners to leave New York due to high taxes. The president also said New York is full of illegal immigrants and made a pitch for his voter ID measure, the Save America Act. He also pledged his support to the Republican candidate for governor, Bruce Blakeman, and Republican Congressman Mike Lawler. And the human smuggling case against Kilmer Abrego-Garcia has been dismissed. A federal judge on Friday granted Abrego-Garcia's motion for vindictive prosecution. Abrego-Garcia was deported last year to El Salvador after the Trump administration claimed he was a member of the gang MS-13, which he denied. He was brought back to the U.S. later in the year to face charges in Tennessee for human smuggling. I'm Jim Ford.
4: For Northwest Indiana, some rain chances this weekend, but by Monday, looking dry for our holiday and beautiful into next week. Scattered showers this morning, low in the mid-50s. We'll see mostly cloudy skies for our Saturday after the rain early. We dry things out in the afternoon, high in the mid-60s. Cooler along the lakefront, near 60. Lows later tonight in the mid-50s. Scattered showers and storms possible for Sunday, highs in the mid-70s. Again, cooler along the lakefront. Mid-50s Sunday night, Monday sunny with a high near 80. Tuesday mostly sunny, high in the low 80s.
5: 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And I need you to help me take a bite out of crime. Another teenager fell victim to fake pills. 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

0: Dwight Yoakam and Buck Owens, Streets of Bakersfield on Country Gold. 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
1: 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Can you play Mercury Blues? I'm from Don't Play Indiana.
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1: Hey, this is Atkins calling from Spokane, Washington. I'd love to hear Joe Diffie and Prop Me Up Beside the Jukebox this

been red. Don't spread my ashes out to sea. 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

0: Prop me up beside the jukebox, Joe Diffie on Country Gold. I'm Steve Harmon. Memorial Day weekend, what do you want to hear? You can call it in 855-958-3774 or check out our Facebook page, our awesome Facebook page put together by Country Gold producer Alexis. Country Gold with Steve Harmon. Hello.
1: Hi, this is Brooke. I'm calling from Minnesota. Today is the 1 year anniversary of Morgan Wallen's I'm the Problem album. So if possible, I would like to hear I'm the Problem by Morgan Wallen. If not, Watermelon Crawl by Tracy Bird. Thank you. Bye.

0: Watermelon Crawl, Tracy Byrd on Country Gold. I'm Steve Harmon. Coming up, we're bringing back story time this Memorial Day weekend with Billy Dean. And it's a story about Garth Brooks. If I remember, it's a short story.
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0: Shameless, Garth Brooks. A country gold fun fact. That big hit, of course, written by one of Garth's heroes, Billy Joel, and then went on to be Garth's seventh number one. And I can remember taking my wife, Becky, and we went to Central Park to see Garth live and free with Billy Joel. Pretty cool.
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0: Billy Dean and I reminiscing about the times we used to just walk through record stores just to stare at album covers.
2: I do remember in the music stores, when people can even remember a time when there were these music stores and you had, you know, you had the alphabetical order sleeves of CDs, and having Brooks next to Dean was so embarrassing because he'd have like 100 CDs in there and I'd have two.
0: I'll tell you, one time we went, he came on. He would wait for us, and then he would walk on and come on the air with us. At the end of one week, somebody called and said, "Why do you keep having this nitwit on the air? Nobody knows who he is. He's going to be a nobody." And like a year later, that guy called back and said, you wouldn't have a couple of tickets to give away to see Garth Brooks, would you?"
2: Man, you've been there since day one.
0: Yeah, sometimes it feels like it. Billy Dean, only here for a little while on Country Gold.

0: 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Love him, Billy Dean on Country Gold. Steve Harmon available anytime for you this Memorial Day weekend. Give a shout. 855-958-3774. Yes?
1: Yeah, my name's Court, and I want to hear Amarillo by Morning. George Strait's just the best, so I'd appreciate it if we could hear it, please. Thank you.
0: Well, you won't get any argument out of us. Amarillo by Morning on Country Gold.

0: He's the best. George Strait, Amarillo by Morning on Country Gold. I'm Steve Harmon. Coming up, Memorial Day is the unofficial beginning of summertime. We'll cover that. Appreciate you being with us. 855-958-3774 to hear your favorite song or artist.
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12: For Northwest Indiana, starting off our holiday weekend with some rain chances this morning, lows in the mid-50s, but it will be dry for the rest of our Saturday after the mid-morning. A little bit cooler along the lakefront this weekend, highs in the mid-60s.

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0: Memorial Day weekend, the unofficial kickoff to summer. Kenny Chesney helping us get that summertime spirit on Country Gold. I'm Steve Harmon. Our friend Craig Morgan spent a decade in the military as a member of the 101st and 82nd Airborne Divisions, and then he went on to serve more than a dozen years as a member of the Reserves. Matter of fact, he's back in the Reserves.
1: I am, have been, and always will be a soldier in my head and in my mind and heart. Even though I may sing country music, that's still a part of who I am.
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0: Craig Morgan on Country Gold with God, Family, and Country for Memorial Day 2026. I'm Steve Harmon. Coming up, a Country Gold top three songs from Memorial Day. Which year, Lisa?
1: 1996.
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0: If I didn't have you, Randy Travis, on this Memorial Day weekend 2026, we wouldn't have nothing on this show without you. Really, we love hearing from you at 855-958-3774.
1: Hey, I would like to request a song. My name is Justin Stapleton. I'm from Bad X. I would like to request, brought to you courtesy of the Wet, White, and Blue by Toby Keith.
0: You got it, buddy.

0: Toby Keith, courtesy of the Red, White, and Blue on Country Gold. I'm Steve Harmon. We're counting down the top three songs on this 2026 Memorial Day weekend from another Memorial Day. Lisa.
1: This is a Country Gold top three from Memorial Day 1996. Number three. Number two.
0: Oh, yeah. Brooks and Dunn.
1: And the number one song from Memorial Day weekend 1996
0: goes to George Strait. Here comes that walking, talking true love out of a blue, clear sky on Country Gold.

0: Country Gold. I'm Steve Harmon. Thanks for hanging out with us this Memorial Day weekend as we honor those who gave all. My brother-in-law, Rick, my Uncle Mikey, my Uncle Charlie. Miss y'all. Special thanks to our guest, Don Williams' son, Tim Williams, who's found some new Don Williams. That's crazy. Craig Morgan, Dolly, Kelly Bells, Thompson Square. Back next week with Mark Colley, Sheriff Walt from Landman. Country Gold produced in Nashville by Alexis Aiken for Westwood One. See you next week.
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1: President Trump was in a New York suburb Friday talking up the economy and supporting a local candidate. Trump told a crowd at Rockland County Community College that Democrats are, quote, taking all of their money and forcing the top earners to leave New York due to higher taxes. The president also said New York is full of illegal immigrants and made a pitch for the voter ID measure. And an explosion at a Staten Island dry dock Friday afternoon left

0: 16 people hurt, including 13 firefighters. Levon Putney has this story.
1: The FDNY is saying one firefighter is in critical condition and two seriously hurt after first responding to a blaze that broke out around 3:30 at a dry dock barge on Richmond Terrace in the Mariners Harbor neighborhood. Fire officials then say crews were trying to rescue someone who was trapped when the fire grew stronger, leading to a huge explosion which rocked the barge. One civilian was among those seriously hurt. I'm Levon Putney.
0: And that's the very latest. I'm Jim Ford.
2: For Northwest Indiana, this morning, scattered showers in the forecast, temperatures in the mid-50s, slight chance of showers through the mid-morning, and then we'll dry things out for the remainder of our Saturday with highs in the mid-60s, although cooler along the lakefront, only near 60. Later tonight, lows in the mid-50s, chance of showers and thunderstorms for Sunday with highs in the mid-70s, again a few degrees cooler along the lakefront. Memorial Day Monday looks beautiful, sunny skies with highs near 80. That's your forecast.

0: For Northwest Indiana, some rain chances this weekend, but by Monday, looking dry for our holiday and beautiful into next week. Scattered showers this morning, low in the mid-50s. We'll see mostly cloudy skies for a Saturday after the rain early. We dry things out in the afternoon, high in the mid-60s. Cooler along the lakefront, near 60. Lows later tonight in the mid-50s. Scattered showers and storms possible for Sunday, highs in the mid-70s. Again, cooler along the lakefront. Mid-50s Sunday night, Monday sunny with a high near 80. Tuesday mostly sunny, high in the low 80s.
1: 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It brings the heat.
2: Temperatures are going to surge, and as a result, it's going to get hot around here.
1: It brings the storms.
2: There's going to be days of heavy rain and storms.
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1: California officials are warning that a huge chemical tank south of Los Angeles could either explode or spill thousands of gallons of toxic chemicals. Over 40,000 nearby residents in Orange County have been evacuated after authorities called the leaking tank, quote, a crisis situation. And another New York City teenager is dead from subway surfing. Andrew Whitman has this story.
2: The latest victim was just 14 years old. He and his 18-year-old friend tried to ride on top of a train as it crossed the Williamsburg Bridge from Manhattan to Brooklyn. But around 6:50 Friday evening, they hit a low-hanging beam on the bridge and fell to the roadbed of the J and M lines. The older teen is critical. Two teen girls died the same way on the same bridge in October. There were others before that. The bridge's dangers are apparently well known to subway surfers. In New York, I'm Andrew Whitman.
1: And I'm Jim Forbes.
3: For Northwest Indiana, starting off our holiday weekend with some rain chances this morning, lows in the mid-50s, but it will be dry for the rest of our Saturday after the mid-morning. A little bit cooler along the lakefront this weekend, highs in the mid-60s today, near 60 at Lake Michigan. Lows in the mid-50s later tonight, chance of showers and thunderstorms for Sunday, otherwise partly sunny with a high in the mid-70s, upper 60s near the lake. Monday for the Memorial Day holiday, looking beautiful, mostly sunny skies with highs near 80. That's your region forecast.

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Good morning and happy Saturday. No, it's not Katie Day. It's Brookin' for Katie. Katie, well, she went away for the weekend, so she's enjoying a little time off, and hopefully, you know, you're enjoying a three-day

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0: 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The race to end all races, the Indianapolis 500. It begins at 11:45, but yesterday I was really excited about this, and I'm such a dork, I know, but the Weenie 500. Yeah, the Oscar Mayer Wienermobiles took the track.
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For Northwest Indiana, this morning, scattered showers in the forecast, temperatures in the mid-50s, slight chance of showers through the mid-morning, and then we'll dry things out for the remainder of our Saturday with highs in the mid-60s, although cooler along the lakefront, only near 60. Later tonight, lows in the mid-50s. Chance of showers and thunderstorms for Sunday with highs in the mid-70s, again, a few degrees cooler along the lakefront. Memorial Day Monday looks beautiful, sunny skies with highs near 80. That's your forecast.

0: The Country Station, Indiana 105. And yes, it is Memorial Day on Monday. It's time to get together with your family, your friends. Maybe you go to the beach, you do some cooking out. And it's really not, though. I mean, we all love getting together with family and friends. But Memorial Day, don't tell people, don't say Happy Memorial Day, because it's really not a happy occasion. No, this is an opportunity for us to remember all of the soldiers who have fought for our country and given their lives for our country.
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1: The first launch of the world's largest space rocket was mostly successful.
2: 5, 4, 3, ignition.
1: Starship V3 rocket blasted off Friday from the SpaceX launch facilities in southern Texas after an unsuccessful attempt on Thursday and reported no issues as it deployed 22 Mach satellites into orbit. There were some issues, however, with the Super Heavy booster rocket, which didn't complete all the steps necessary to make a controlled splashdown. The test launch ended with a huge fireball where the rocket landed in the Indian Ocean. President Trump's top intelligence official says she's resigning, Garrett Hake reports.
3: Director of National Intelligence Tulsi Gabbard writing her husband, quote, has recently been diagnosed with an extremely rare form of bone cancer, saying, I must step away from public service to be by his side and fully support him through this battle.
1: Gabbard's last day will be June 30th. I'm Lisa Taylor.
4: For Northwest Indiana, isolated showers today. Otherwise, cool temperatures, highs in the mid-60s, cooler near Lake Michigan. For tonight, temps will fall in the mid-50s. Sunday, there's a 50-50 chance of showers and storms. Otherwise, partly sunny. High around 74. Sunday night, low 55. 80s arrive on Monday for Memorial Day. Sunny skies. Continued mild into Tuesday with highs in the low to mid-80s. That's your forecast.

Morning Country Station, Indiana 105. Hello, it is Brooke Hunter here this morning in for Katie Day. And, you know, I'm not quite sure what I'm doing for Memorial Day yet. My son, he's here visiting, and so I'm kind of counting on him to come up with a plan. He's a better planner than I am.

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3: Indiana.

for Northwest Indiana. Isolated showers today with highs in the mid-60s, north winds 5 to 10. Cool temperatures for this evening falling in the mid-50s. Sunday, there's a 50-50 chance, showers and thunderstorms. Otherwise, partly sunny and mild, highs in the mid-70s. Sunday night, low 55. Monday, the Memorial Day holiday, sunny, continued mild, highs approaching 80. Also on Tuesday, sunny skies, highs in the low to mid-80s.

0: The Country Station, Indiana 105, and I know football season, it's still a ways away, but for the longest time, Nashville has been talking about wanting to host a Super Bowl. I remember talking about this maybe 3 or 4 months ago. Well, guess what? The decision has been made, and Nashville is officially getting the Super Bowl in 2030. Yeah, I know, that's a ways off. I've never been to a Super Bowl. It is super, super expensive. But if you do want to go to the Super Bowl in Nashville, at least, you know, you have fair warning and you have time to save up some money.
1: Winter weather in the region can lead to rapidly changing road conditions. Region News Team traffic and weather reports focus on Northwest Indiana, including updates from meteorologist Matt Wintz.
2: Big old low pressure continues to spiral its way through the Great Lakes. That'll bring us on and off snow showers.
1: Stay up to the minute on weather in the region.
2: We'll develop some lake effect snow. That could be heavy at times, depending on where you are.
1: News, traffic, and weather for Northwest Indiana. It's right here.
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Okay, just some Memorial Day trivia. Did you know way back in 1868, Memorial Day was actually called Decoration Day? Yeah. Lauren Elena, Indiana 105.

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1: About 40,000 people have been evacuated from a city south of Los Angeles where officials warn a leaking chemical tank could explode. Authorities in Orange County say the situation is stable as they work to safely deal with a 34,000-gallon tank at GKN Aerospace in Garden Grove. Officials warn the tank could explode or spill nearly 7,000 gallons of methyl methacrylate, which is used in plastic manufacturing. One person has died and nearly three dozen FDNY members are recovering after a fire and explosion at a shipyard on Staten Island Friday afternoon. Jim Forbes has more.
2: New York City's mayor praised both the response and the responders.
3: I commend

0: each of them for their quick response.
1: Crews rushed in trying to rescue a worker trapped in the flames. 34 firefighters were injured. One fire marshal is critical and another firefighter listed in serious condition. One civilian died, and it's not clear if he was the trapped worker. Another was hurt.
2: I'm Lisa Taylor.
3: For Northwest Indiana and the unofficial kickoff of summer, there is that good chance of rain on Sunday. Isolated showers for today with highs in the mid-60s, north winds 5 to 10. Cooler temperatures for tonight falling in the mid-50s. There's a 50% chance of showers and storms on Sunday, otherwise partly sunny. Highs in the mid-70s, Sunday night low 55. Monday for the Memorial Day holiday, sunny. Highs around 80. Tuesday, sunny with highs in the low to mid-80s.

0: Indiana 105. It is Brooke Memorial Day weekend, and of course there are so many Memorial Day parades taking place here in the region. And just a couple of things to mention right now. One is a parade, one isn't, but in Portage they have a parade. It's presented by the American Legion Post 260, and that begins around noon, and it begins at the Portage Mall. And then not a parade, but I think pretty cool, is the annual Memorial Day concert in Valpo. That begins at 3 o'clock at the Memorial Opera House.
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And you know, if you're planning any outdoor activities today, which you probably are, after all, it is Saturday and it is Memorial Day weekend. The weather is not going to be too bad, though. We're going to probably see more clouds than sun, but highs will be around 70.

For Northwest Indiana, the mild temperatures arrive on Sunday. Isolated showers today with highs in the mid-60s. North winds 5 to 10. For tonight, temperatures falling in the mid-50s. Sunday, there's a 50% chance of showers and storms. Otherwise, partly sunny, high around 74. Sunday night, low 55. Monday, the Memorial Day holiday, sunny, mild, highs around 80. Tuesday, temperatures remain in the low to mid-80s. Have a great weekend.

0: The Country Station, Indiana 105 with Lainey Wilson right there. Good morning. It is Brooke Hunter in for Katie Day, who is taking this long weekend off. I don't blame her. Now, I know a lot of people, they like to go out, they like to grill. I love to grill. I just can't have, it's so stupid. I can't have a grill at the place that I'm living right now, and it's killing me. I hate it, because when I had my house, I was grilling all the time, even in the winter. And I loved and was pretty decent at grilling steaks and chicken, but for some reason, I don't know, I can't grill burgers. And I was talking to Katie last week about this, and she said, oh, I know the secret. I know the secret to a perfect burger, whether it's on the grill or in a skillet. She said, it's just a ton of butter. I said, so is that butter in the skillet? She goes, in the skillet, in the meat, everywhere. I've never heard of that before until last week.
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They have one beginning at about 10:30, and it starts at Joliet Street, and it goes down Main Street to Maplewood Cemetery, where at the end of the parade, there is a ceremony, and that is held around 11 o'clock. I love sleep.

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1: One person is dead and nearly three dozen FDNY members are recovering after a fire and explosion at a shipyard on Staten Island Friday afternoon. Jim Forbes has more.
2: New York City's mayor praised both the response and the responders.
3: I commend each of them for their quick response and for their courage.
2: Crews rushed in trying to rescue a worker trapped in the flames. 34 firefighters were injured. One fire marshal is critical, and another firefighter listed in serious condition. One civilian died, and it's not clear if he was the trapped worker. Another was hurt.
1: Human smuggling charges are being dropped against Kilmar Abrego Garcia. A federal judge in Tennessee on Friday granted Abrego Garcia's motion for vindictive prosecution. Abrego Garcia was deported to El Salvador last year after the Trump administration claimed he was a gang member, which he has denied. The Salvadoran national was brought back to the U.S. later in the year to face charges in Tennessee for human smuggling. I'm Lisa Taylor.
4: For Northwest Indiana, isolated showers today. Otherwise, cool temperatures, highs in the mid-60s, cooler near Lake Michigan. For tonight, temps will fall in the mid-50s. Sunday, there's a 50-50 chance of showers and storms. Otherwise, partly sunny. High around 74. Sunday night, low 55. 80s arrive on Monday for Memorial Day. Sunny skies. Continued mild into Tuesday with highs in the low to mid-80s. That's your forecast.

The Country Station, Indiana 105, with Carrie Underwood, who, as you well know, was a big winner on American Idol. She also returned to Idol as a judge. Well, Riley Green, no, not going to Idol, but he is next season going to be a coach on The Voice. You sure?

0: Idol as a judge. Well, Riley Green, no, not going to Idol, but he is next season going to be a coach on The Voice.
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Indiana 105, and you know, if you want to do a 5K on Memorial Day, you can. Yeah, at Ogden Dunes, that begins around 8:30, and then after the 5K, there are Memorial Day services followed by a parade around 10.

for Northwest Indiana. Isolated showers today with highs in the mid-60s, north winds 5 to 10. Cool temperatures for this evening falling in the mid-50s. Sunday, there's a 50-50 chance, showers and thunderstorms. Otherwise, partly sunny and mild, highs in the mid-70s. Sunday night, low 55. Monday, the Memorial Day holiday, sunny, continued mild, highs approaching 80. Also on Tuesday, sunny skies, highs in the low to mid-80s.

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0: The Country Station, Indiana 105. It is Brooke Hunter in for Katie Day this morning. And so we all know that it's high school and college graduation season. And congratulations, by the way, to all graduates. Now, there's a new side hustle. It has to do way more with college than it does high school. But apparently, people are dumpster diving on college campuses. Reason being, you're like, what? No, the reason, and it's only a seasonal thing, because after kids move out of their dorms, a lot of times they leave behind perfectly good things, furniture, clothes sometimes, even electronics. So if you are so inclined, you can do some dumpster diving. I don't know that there's anything that I want that bad to jump into a dumpster. That's just me, though.
1: 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It brings the heat.
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The Country Station, Indiana 105, and a lot of people are calling for Blake Shelton. They want him to host the ACM Awards because, you know, Shania, she was hosting last weekend, and a lot of people just said, she's just not cutting it. But Blake is somebody who could definitely pull it off, which I don't disagree.

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1: Millions of Americans are hitting the road this weekend for the Memorial Day holiday. Despite high gas prices, AAA projects 45 million people will either drive, fly, or catch a bus or train to their destinations this weekend. TSA says they're fully staffed, but steady lines are already being reported at many major airports. Millions across the eastern U.S. are expected to get drenched over the holiday weekend. Rounds of persistent downpours are expected along the East Coast for much of the weekend, from the Mid-Atlantic to the Deep South. The heaviest rain will be in the south central U.S., where a flash flood threat is in effect from East Texas to the Tennessee River Valley. At least 90 people are dead after an explosion at a Chinese coal mine. China Central Television says 247 people were underground at a coal mine south of Beijing Friday night when it was rocked by a gas explosion, killing 90 and injuring over 100. It's the biggest coal mine explosion in China since 2009, when a blast in northeast China killed 108 workers.

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1: For Northwest Indiana and the unofficial kickoff of summer, there is that good chance of rain on Sunday. Isolated showers for today with highs in the mid-60s, north winds 5 to 10. Cooler temperatures for tonight falling in the mid-50s. There's a 50% chance of showers and storms on Sunday, otherwise partly sunny. Highs in the mid-70s, Sunday night low 55. Monday for the Memorial Day holiday, sunny. Highs around 80. Tuesday, sunny with highs in the low to mid-80s.

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Good morning. It is Brooke Hunter. And yes, we do have Memorial Day on Monday, but just a quick reminder, you should not wish people a happy Memorial Day because it's not really a happy occasion. It's a time to think about all the people who gave the ultimate sacrifice for our country.

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0: cookouts, family, friends, maybe a trip to the beach, though I'm not quite sure that it's going to be beach weather on Monday.
1: Prettiest girl I'd ever seen. Look at her, man, look at me. I thought I can't just walk up and ask her to dance.

For Northwest Indiana, the mild temperatures arrive on Sunday. Isolated showers today with highs in the mid-60s. North winds 5 to 10. For tonight, temperatures falling in the mid-50s. Sunday, there's a 50% chance of showers and storms. Otherwise, partly sunny, high around 74. Sunday night, low 55. Monday, the Memorial Day holiday, sunny, mild, highs around 80. Tuesday, temperatures remain in the low to mid-80s. Have a great weekend.

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1: The Country Station, Indiana 105. And, you know, I was saying earlier, Memorial Day, it's about family, friends, a lot of barbecuing going on. You don't really think about pizza. You know, I mean, pizza's great, but it's not really a Memorial Day food staple, I don't think. But apparently, you know who the most popular and best loved pizza chain is? Which I find a little shocking. Pizza Hut. Yeah, well, at least it's not Little Caesars. Whoa, that's not good. But yeah, Pizza Hut wins that race over Domino's. Which I think there are more Domino's around than there are Pizza Huts, or maybe I'm nuts. But anyway, I would not expect people to be eating pizza on Memorial Day. Now, burgers and hot dogs, absolutely.
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The Country Station, Indiana 105, and I was talking earlier about Memorial Day parades and the fact that my son is in town and we don't really have any plans. So I'm thinking that Monday we hit up the parade in Portage. And if you want to do that too, it begins around noon, and it's presented by American Legion Post 260. It should be a really, really nice time, and then it ends at the Cavalry Cemetery, where there will be services. Well, I-

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1: California officials are warning that a huge chemical tank south of Los Angeles could either explode or spill thousands of gallons of toxic chemicals. Over 40,000 nearby residents in Orange County have been evacuated. A local fire chief said Friday night that there's no longer an active gas leak, but it is still possible the 34,000-gallon tank could possibly spill or explode. At least 90 people are dead after an explosion at a Chinese coal mine. China Central Television says 247 people were underground at the coal mine south of Beijing Friday night when it was rocked by a gas explosion, killing 90 and injuring over 100. It's the biggest coal mine disaster in China since 2009 when a blast in northeast China killed 108 workers. The U.S. is reportedly preparing for new strikes against Iran. Sources tell CBS News the Trump administration is preparing for a fresh round of military strikes, even as talks continue to reach a possible peace deal. The report said no formal decision on strikes had been reached as of Friday afternoon. I'm Lisa Taylor.
2: For Northwest Indiana, isolated showers today. Otherwise, cool temperatures. Highs in the mid-60s, cooler near Lake Michigan. For tonight, temps will fall in the mid-50s. Sunday, there's a 50-50 chance of showers and storms. Otherwise, partly sunny. High around 74. Sunday night, low 55. 80s arrive on Monday for Memorial Day. Sunny skies. Continued mild into Tuesday with highs in the low to mid-80s. That's your forecast.

0: Corey Kent, along with Co Wetzel, helping him out right here, the Country Station. We are Indiana 105. Good morning, everybody. Happy Saturday to you. Phil King along with you. Rain in the forecast. You never know. It might turn 80, sunny, and snow tomorrow. Welcome to the region. Happy Memorial Day weekend. Hope you guys are doing good. If you're planning anything, hope everything goes well. You know, you can actually Google and look up on your own, of course, and get the information about Memorial Day. But it's always fun and interesting to learn about history. And Memorial Day was actually known as Decoration Day back in 1868, and it was created to honor the fallen men who fought the Civil War. And Veterans Day is to honor all veterans who have died and living. Well, Memorial Day is actually put aside to honor the memory of fallen soldiers who gave the ultimate price for our nation. So we're asking you to go to our Facebook page. Let us know, who do you remember and love that served and passed away to serve our country? Check out our Facebook page. We'll keep you going this weekend with more of the best in country, including Eric Church and Bailey Zimmerman, coming up, Indiana 105. Your hometown.
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0: Coming to the Porter County Fair this July, it's Bailey Zimmerman talking about the best truck Chevy made. Chevy Silverado. We are Indiana 105. Phil King along with you. Good morning, everybody. Wanted to let you know about this really neat place called Elevate Jump Club. They're going to have a launch party June 5th. What it is a fun, rebounding trampoline class. That's pretty cool. They're going to have music and a great workout. So you can actually work out on a trampoline. You know, that would be very interesting to see me do that. When the grandkids come over, we have a trampoline in the backyard. I got on Marketplace for $30, by the way. And they want to get up on the trampoline. They do. And then they say, Papa, come on. I'm like, well, if I was 30, maybe. But so I get up there, and the little 5-year-old and 2-year-old just put me to shame. But if you'd like to get a good cardio workout and strength training, they're going to have this Elevate Jump Club. It's located on the Point Plaza in Crown Point, and that's June 5th, 5 till 7. Check it out, Elevate Jump Club, the country station, Dylan Scott and Parmalee coming up.
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1: For Northwest Indiana, isolated showers today with highs in the mid-60s, north winds 5 to 10. Cool temperatures for this evening falling in the mid-50s. Sunday, there's a 50-50 chance, showers and thunderstorms. Otherwise, partly sunny and mild.

Highs in the mid-70s. Sunday night, low 55. Monday, the Memorial Day holiday, sunny, continued mild. Highs approaching 80. Also on Tuesday, sunny skies. Highs in the low to mid-80s.

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0: Tucker Wedmore, it's the Country Station, Indiana 105, and today is National Lucky Penny Day. You know, they are going to stop making pennies, and you'll go into your local retailer and they'll say they might round it up or round it down. It's pretty crazy. I know a guy who gave me some pennies just recently, and he held it away from me. He was about 10-20 feet away, and he says, "What is this?" And it looked like a dime, but it was actually a penny made out of steel. Back in the 40s, during World War II, they made steel pennies because they needed the copper for bullets and guns. So it's pretty cool. He gave me a couple of those. And if you find one that's made in Pennsylvania, it's got like a marker on it, it's worth a lot of money. Of course, I didn't get that one. But pretty neat. Pretty neat history. Anyway, today is Lucky Penny Day. If you find a penny, pick it up. You'll always have good. Yeah, you know that stuff. But you know what? You'll find change laying around. People drop change nowadays. I'm telling you, I'm picking it up whenever I see it. The dynamic duo, Brooks and Dunn, Old Dominion, on the way, Indiana 105.
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0: Old Dominion and Memory Lane. It's Indiana 105. Phil King along with you. Happy Memorial Day weekend. Speaking of Memory Lane, my wife is making a craft for the fair. And she's making a Barbie dress. It's actually a thing, I guess. You can enter into the fair. So she's crocheting a Barbie dress. She said, go up in the attic and find my Barbie doll from when I was a little girl. I went up there and I found totes and totes of Barbie dolls. They're from my daughters. People would give them Barbie dolls, classic ones, you know, pink Barbie and all that. So I finally found my wife's Barbie doll in the box, dated 1981. I thought, you know, don't make a dress. Let me sell this on eBay. Make some cash. All right, George Burge is coming at you next.
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2: More than 40,000 people remain under mandatory evacuation orders in Southern California this morning. As officials say, a chemical tank is in danger of exploding. Crews doused the tank with water overnight in an attempt to keep the temperatures inside cool enough to stop it from blowing up. Orange County Fire Authority Division Chief Craig Covey says he was told that if the tank fails, it could result in the largest hazmat situation in California history. One person is dead and dozens are injured, many of them firefighters, after an explosion at a New York City shipyard. Crews responded to Staten Island on Friday afternoon on a report of a worker trapped in a fire burning on the shipping docks. The city fire commissioner says the explosion happened shortly after crews arrived and caused serious injuries to 34 firefighters and EMS first responders. One fire marshal is in critical condition. Another firefighter is listed in serious condition. One civilian was killed. It's not clear if it was the trapped worker. I'm Lisa Taylor.
3: For Northwest Indiana and the unofficial kickoff of summer, there is that good chance of rain on Sunday. Isolated showers for today with highs in the mid-60s, north winds 5 to 10. Cooler temperatures for tonight falling in the mid-50s. There's a 50% chance of showers and storms on Sunday, otherwise partly sunny. Highs in the mid-70s, Sunday night low 55. Monday for the Memorial Day holiday, sunny. Highs around 80. Tuesday, sunny with highs in the low to mid-80s.

0: on.
1: Jordan Davis, it's the Country Station, Indiana 105, coming to the Hard Rock Casino in Gary, July 30th. Dwight Yoakam. Have you seen Dwight Yoakam lately? He's got the same look, the same jeans that are kind of hanging over his boots and the hat and the whole bit. Looking really good. We're going to go back in the Indiana 105 Country Music Vault and a little Dwight Yoakam for you this morning. Guitars and Cadillacs, the Country Station. It's Indiana 105.

0: Indiana 105 and Eli Young Band and Love Ain't. Phil King along with you. You know what love ain't? Love ain't just saying, I love you. And it's feeling, right? It's a choice to love somebody. My wife made a list for me to do this weekend because I actually am off Memorial Day this time. She made a list of me trimming trees and cutting back bushes and stuff in the yard, finding her Barbie up in the attic. That was fun. But then on the bottom, it kept being added to. I saw clean cat litter. I don't want to do that. Cat litter. Jinkies. All right, so I'll do it. I'll show her that I love her. Yeah. Megan Maroney, coming at you next. Hang on.
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For Northwest Indiana, the mild temperatures arrive on Sunday. Isolated showers today with highs in the mid-60s. North winds 5 to 10. For tonight, temperatures falling in the mid-50s. Sunday, there's a 50% chance of showers and storms. Otherwise, partly sunny, high around 74. Sunday night, low 55. Monday, the Memorial Day holiday, sunny, mild, highs around 80. Tuesday, temperatures remain in the low to mid-80s. Have a great weekend.

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1: Dustin Lynch, it's the Country Station, Indiana 105, and easy to love. You know what's easy to love? Is when you're heading westbound on US 30. Well, that's not really something you love, but to get on northbound 65, it is easier to get in the left lane at Mississippi Street than it is to wait in that right lane, because if you're quick enough, you can just merge over to the right. Yeah, so then all those people have been waiting in line, and I'm right by them. Oh, great. Now I've told you my secret. Dope! Thomas Rhett is coming up. Hang on.
2: Winter weather in the region can lead to rapidly changing road conditions. Region News Team traffic and weather reports focus on Northwest Indiana, including updates from meteorologist Matt Wintz.
3: Big old low pressure continues to spiral its way through the Great Lakes. That'll bring us on and off snow showers.
2: Stay up to the minute on weather in the region.
3: We'll develop some lake effect snow. That could be heavy at times, depending on where you are.
2: News, traffic, and weather for Northwest Indiana. It's right here.
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0: It's like that northbound merge onto 8094 from 65. It's psychological. You got to think positive thoughts instead of the old, I want to destroy you. It's Band Perry. We're from the country station, Indiana 105. Phil King along with you. Coming up Wednesday, June 3rd to the 5th, your chance to win a pair of gold seat tickets to see Jelly Roll performing at Festival of the Lakes in Hammond on July 16th. Anyway, Mike is going, the Mullet Man is going to have your chance coming up next month, which isn't that far away. And you'll be able to see Jelly Roll. Or since he lost weight, he's more like Baked Roll with a little powdered sugar instead of icing. Yeah. Dan and Shay is up next.
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3: 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I can

the day, Potts Farm was a place to go. 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Jumped the barbed wire, spread the word. Light the bonfire and call the girls. King and the Can and the Marlboro Man. Jack and Jim were a few good men. 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Watch your mouth. Before I have to knock that loud mouth out. I'm tired of talking, man. Y'all ain't listening. Them old brothers.

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1: More than 40,000 people remain under mandatory evacuation orders in Southern California this morning as officials say a chemical tank is in danger of exploding. Here's more from Lisa Taylor.
2: Crews doused the tank with water overnight in an attempt to keep the temperature inside cool enough to stop it from blowing up or cracking and leaking and sending toxic material into the community. Authorities fear those two options could be the only outcome for the unstable tank at GKN Aerospace in Garden Grove. That's why they've ordered the evacuation of parts of five cities in the area. But if the tank fails, it could result in the largest hazmat situation in California history.
1: One person is dead and dozens are injured, many of them firefighters, after an explosion at a New York City shipyard. Crews responded to Staten Island Friday afternoon on a report of a worker trapped in a fire burning on the shipping docks. One fire marshal is listed in critical condition. And despite soaring gas prices, millions are traveling over the holiday weekend. I'm Lisa Carton.
3: For Northwest Indiana, isolated showers today. Otherwise, cool temperatures, highs in the mid-60s, cooler near Lake Michigan. For tonight, temps will fall in the mid-50s. Sunday, there's a 50-50 chance of showers and storms. Otherwise, partly sunny. High around 74. Sunday night, low 55. 80s arrive on Monday for Memorial Day. Sunny skies. Continued mild into Tuesday with highs in the low to mid-80s. That's your forecast.

It is a California legal code that allows authorized professionals to involuntarily place an individual in a psychiatric facility for up to 72 hours for evaluation and crisis treatment. I've seen a few of those on the toll road. I have. 5150 Dirks Bentley. Hello, Langley, coming at you next. It's Indiana.

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0: I'll tell you what he'll never have. Three cats and a three-legged dog. I live like a king. Oh, you like that one? Phil King along with you. Good afternoon, everybody. My wife is a crafter, and she is making some crafts to enter into contests at the Newton County Fair. And one of them is coloring pages. Can you believe it? She has an adult coloring book. Raise your hand. How many people here adult color? Not me. But she's doing a great job at it. It's amazing. It looks like a photo. But can you believe that is a category at the fair? Can you imagine me, the big, round, fat Crayolas, out of the lines? My five-year-old daughter, or granddaughter, does better than me. All right, coming up next, Mr. Riley Green.
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0: for Northwest Indiana. Isolated showers today with highs in the mid-60s, north winds 5 to 10. Cool temperatures for this evening falling in the mid-50s. Sunday, there's a 50-50 chance, showers and thunderstorms. Otherwise, partly sunny and mild, highs in the mid-70s. Sunday night, low 55. Monday, the Memorial Day holiday, sunny, continued mild, highs approaching 80. Also on Tuesday, sunny skies, highs in the low to mid-80s.
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0: 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They literally helped me close a chapter in my life, and I'll forever be grateful.
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0: Jordan Davis and Turn This Truck Around. We are Indiana 105. Afternoon, everybody. Hope you're having a great Memorial Day weekend. Appreciate you hanging with us. Coming up, the Coca-Cola 600 NASCAR race is at 6 o'clock tomorrow from Charlotte Motor Speedway. You can catch the race on Prime Video. How many people here have Prime Video? Yeah, my hand is raised. You know what's funny? I got rid of cable so I would avoid that cost. And now, in order to watch stuff, you have to pay for different services. Netflix, Hulu, Disney, Prime. It's like, now I'm paying more than when I had cable. I'm actually thinking of going back to cable. Nah, I won't do that. Maybe I should just go to YouTube free and just watch segments of movies. All right, we have Garth Brooks on the way next.
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1: The unofficial start to summer is underway this weekend as millions of Americans get to where they need to go. From planes, trains, to automobiles, travelers are definitely paying attention to higher gas prices this time around, even impacting the ways they're traveling.
2: It's pretty chaotic right now. Fortunately, I booked this like pretty far out before ticket prices went like super high up.
1: TSA says they're fully staffed, but steady lines are reported at many major airports. More than 40,000 people remain under mandatory evacuation orders in Southern California as officials say a chemical tank is in danger of exploding. Crews doused the tank with water overnight in an attempt to keep the temperature inside cool enough to stop it from blowing up, cracking, and leaking and sending toxic material into the community. Authorities say that if the tank fails, it could result in the largest hazmat situation in California history. And WNBA star Caitlin Clark will be the grand marshal for this weekend's Indianapolis 500. I'm Lisa Carton.

for Northwest Indiana and the unofficial kickoff of summer. There is that good chance of rain on Sunday. Isolated showers for today with highs in the mid-60s, north winds 5 to 10. Cooler temperatures for tonight falling in the mid-50s. There's a 50% chance of showers and storms on Sunday, otherwise partly sunny. Highs in the mid-70s, Sunday night low 55. Monday for the Memorial Day holiday, sunny. Highs around 80. Tuesday, sunny with highs in the low to mid-80s.

0: say we did.
1: You know, my wife and I went to the Lighthouse Restaurant in Cedar Lake, and it was really good. Good steaks. But we did it just to say we did it. We had gift cards. That was the only way I could afford it. But a little bit of history. Actually, that used to be the site of Tobes, very popular steak place in the region, but it burned down, and then Whiteco bought it and made it into the Lighthouse. So there you go. And now you know the rest of the story. All right, going back a little bit, out of the Indiana 105 Country Music Vault, next to you, next to me, from the 90s, way back in the 90s, we are Indiana 105.

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0: That's always going through our minds as a guy. I'll think of a reason later. But our answer to our wives is always, I don't know. Leanne Womack, we are Indiana 105. Good afternoon, everybody. Phil King along with you. Happy Memorial Day weekend. Hope you guys are having a good one. Stronger Together, it's a Lake Village Tornado Relief Benefit coming up August 8th. And the Van Vliet brothers are going to be there. Steve and his brother are going to be jamming it out. They do a lot of great retro country, 80s. They're really good. Two acoustic guys up on stage. But anyway, it's going to be at Lugene Links Golf Course, which got hit pretty good with the tornado that went through. But anyway, it's going to be a cash bar, donations dinner, raffles, and auctions, 50-50. It's going to be pretty cool. Anyway, August 8th, 5 to 11. Van Vliet Brothers jamming it out with you. Old Dominion, next.
1: Indiana.

Hey girl, what's up? 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Okay, maybe I do have a little buzz, but that's all.

0: For Northwest Indiana, the mild temperatures arrive on Sunday. Isolated showers today with highs in the mid-60s. North winds 5 to 10. For tonight, temperatures falling in the mid-50s. Sunday, there's a 50% chance of showers and storms. Otherwise, partly sunny, high around 74. Sunday night, low 55. Monday, the Memorial Day holiday, sunny, mild, highs around 80. Tuesday, temperatures remain in the low to mid-80s. Have a great weekend.
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0: You know, I'm just like everybody else, impatient. I'm trying to work on that. I'm not okay when I'm in line at Meijer or wherever, and somebody actually writes a check. I saw a lady writing a check the other day, and I thought, wow, I didn't know anybody did that still. But I would like to see a 20 or 30-year-old write a check. Can they do that? I'm sorry to harp on them, but I don't know if I could write one. Anyway, I'm not okay. It's Jelly Roll coming to the Festival of the Lakes in Hammond. That's going to be a great concert. We're asking you to check out our Facebook page this morning, and it is Memorial Day weekend. So we would like to know, who is it that you love and remember to honor this Memorial Day? We want to say hi to Shannon. She mentions her dad, Denny, who served in Vietnam. She still has him. Very lucky and blessed. Little cousin, Greg Sanders. Ray mentions Greg. Also, we want to remember Christine, who has a nephew named Steve Jackson, who passed away serving our country. Anyway, check out our Facebook page and let us know who you remember on this Memorial Day weekend. Nate Smith and Keith Urban coming up.
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1: The U.S. military is reportedly preparing for possible new strikes against Iran. According to multiple sources, the Trump administration is preparing for a fresh round of military strikes, even as talks continue to reach a possible peace deal. CBS News reported no formal decision on strikes had been reached as of Friday. Secretary of State Marco Rubio said Friday that Iran's stockpile of enriched uranium and its efforts to create a tolling system in the Strait of Hormuz are still not acceptable. The family of NASCAR legend Kyle Busch is revealing the cause of his sudden death. According to a family statement, Busch died Thursday from complications of severe pneumonia that developed into sepsis. A medical evaluation concluded the 41-year-old passed away from rapid and overwhelming associated complications. Busch had been scheduled to compete in a pair of races at Charlotte Motor Speedway over Memorial Day weekend. Kyle Busch was 41 years old. I'm Lisa Carton.
2: For Northwest Indiana, isolated showers today. Otherwise, cool temperatures, highs in the mid-60s, cooler near Lake Michigan. For tonight, temps will fall in the mid-50s. Sunday, there's a 50-50 chance of showers and storms. Otherwise, partly sunny. High around 74. Sunday night, low 55. 80s arrive on Monday for Memorial Day. Sunny skies. Continued mild into Tuesday with highs in the low to mid-80s. That's your forecast.

can always tell a Brad Paisley song by the guitar intro and outro. Good stuff. Old Alabama, we are the country station, Indiana 105. Happy Memorial Day weekend, everybody. Phil King along with you. Coming up Wednesday, July 22nd at Spencer Park. Jimmy Holmes, world-renowned Elvis impersonator, is going to be there. And his dad, who is Jim Holmes, was an Elvis impersonator for a while. And then he introduced Jimmy to Elvis. And there's the story. But Jim Holmes, his dad, we are friends, went to school together, and he does a great job on pumping septics. He always takes care of mine. Hey, there's good money in poo, you know? But anyway, Jim Holmes, great guy, and Jimmy Holmes, world-renowned Elvis impersonator. Check him out, July 22nd, Spencer Park in DeMott. Luke Combs coming at you next. We are Indiana 105.

0: Winter weather in the region can lead to rapidly changing road conditions. Region News Team traffic and weather reports focus on Northwest Indiana, including updates from meteorologist Matt Wintz.
1: Big old low pressure continues to spiral its way through the Great Lakes. That'll bring us on and off snow showers.
0: Stay up to the minute on weather in the region.
1: We'll develop some lake effect snow. That could be heavy at times, depending on where you are.
0: News, traffic, and weather for Northwest Indiana. It's right here.
2: Yoder's Port.
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1: Tickets to a concert, it's a Daytona airbrush t-shirt, wondering who's gonna kiss who first. You know what I'm talking about. Hey baby, what you doing tonight? It's butterflies and Bud Lights under the stars and all.

0: juice.
1: Kane Brown and Backseat Driver. It's Indiana 105. You know, how many people here have glasses? Do you wear glasses or contacts? I wear glasses. My eyes have gotten worse through the years. And I recently went to the eye doctor. And I thought about getting my prescription and going somewhere else, but I decided to go with the eye doctor because I'm learning that when you see online it's $59 or two pairs for $100, there's a lot of stipulations in there. There's a lot of difference. Like, you don't get scratch protection. I want the photo gray. I want the, you know, all that stuff. So it costs more. So you end up paying, you might say $50, you know, for me, but... And when you go to the eye doctor, you know, you want to stay with somebody that's going to help you out. You need them adjusted and that customer service. And I always get it at DeBoer. I go to DeBoer and DeMont.

0: For Northwest Indiana, isolated showers today with highs in the mid-60s, north winds 5 to 10. Cool temperatures for this evening falling in the mid-50s. Sunday, there's a 50-50 chance, showers and thunderstorms. Otherwise, partly sunny and mild, highs in the mid-70s, Sunday night low 55. Monday, the Memorial Day holiday, sunny, continued mild, highs approaching 80. Also on Tuesday, sunny skies, highs in the low to mid-80s.
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2: My name is Jessa. 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I care because it's what I was put on this earth to do.
3: I'm Ben, and I work at United Healthcare. 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

0: Jason Aldean and Don't Tell on Me. Hey, that rhymes. There you go. This is Phil King signing off, making way for the Mullet Man to take you through the rest of your Saturday afternoon. I did want to mention a group, a local group, that is helping out Mission, which helps veterans. Anyway, the local group's name is called Brandon's Keepers. And I don't know if you knew this, but a staggering statistic that every day, 22 veterans commit suicide. That's 22 too many, if you ask me. So this group, Brandon's Keepers, helps those soldiers who are troubled with this. And they're having their fourth annual softball tournament the weekend of July 21st. They hold benefits. They play softball. It's really a great group. And Brandon was actually in my Cub Scout troop when I was pack leader. A great guy, grew up to be a great man. And so it's a group that's run by his parents. And check it out. Google that, Facebook that, and see if you can help out. And by the way, every time I fill in or I'm on the air, I thank our veterans, our men and women that have served in our armed forces or are serving now, especially on this Memorial Day weekend. Thank you for what you do. We love you. Toby Keith, going back in the Indiana 105 Country Music Vault, is coming up next.
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1: Authorities in Southern California are increasingly worried that a large chemical tank south of Los Angeles could either explode or spill thousands of gallons of toxic chemicals. Orange County Fire Authority Commander Craig Covey says attempts to cool the tank to keep it from rupturing aren't working, and they're trying everything they can think of to avoid disaster.
2: Letting this thing just fail and blow up is unacceptable to us.
1: He says they have experts working on out-of-the-box plans. Meanwhile, more than 40,000 people in Garden Grove and five other cities are under evacuation orders in case those plans don't work. The U.S. is reportedly preparing for possible new strikes against Iran, even as talks continue to reach a possible peace deal. Secretary of State Marco Rubio said Friday that Iran's stockpile of enriched uranium and its efforts to create a tolling system in the Strait of Hormuz are still not acceptable. No formal decision on strikes have been reached. I'm Lisa Carton.
3: For Northwest Indiana and the unofficial kickoff of summer, there is that good chance of rain on Sunday. Isolated showers for today with highs in the mid-60s, north winds 5 to 10. Cooler temperatures for tonight falling in the mid-50s. There's a 50% chance of showers and storms on Sunday, otherwise partly sunny. Highs in the mid-70s, Sunday night low 55. Monday for the Memorial Day holiday, sunny. Highs around 80. Tuesday, sunny with highs in the low to mid-80s.

Indiana 105, Luke Combs back in the saddle. It's the Mullet Man. Good afternoon on this long extended holiday weekend. It looks like we'll improve in the high temperature department, mid to upper 70s. Monday looks dry for Memorial Day for anything outdoors. And please, please observe Memorial Day, whether you thank someone or to remember those that have served the ultimate sacrifice for the freedoms and giving the freedoms for us in this great country, the United States of America. Make sure you fly the flag as well. John Party, he just turned, 41 the other day? We'll play one of his songs. Here's Alexandra Kay. She's a new artist. You're straight for the hearts, Indiana 105.

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Indiana 105, their very first number one song of their career going back to 1980, Alabama, Tennessee River. It's the Mullet Man. Hey, the Railcats are back at the Steelyard this afternoon at 4 p.m. They're having what they're calling Dog Bandana Giveaway. And then tomorrow night, they're going to have post-game fireworks. They're taking on the Cleburne Railroaders. So 4 o'clock this afternoon. And then tomorrow, Sunday night, 6 p.m., check out the Railcats at the U.S. Steelyard, railcatsbaseball.com. This guy just turned 41 the other day. Ah, he's still a kid. It's John Party and Last Night Lonely. Indiana 105.

0: For Northwest Indiana, the mild temperatures arrive on Sunday. Isolated showers today with highs in the mid-60s, north winds 5 to 10. For tonight, temperatures falling in the mid-50s. Sunday, there's a 50% chance of showers and storms. Otherwise, partly sunny, high around 74. Sunday night, low 55. Monday, the Memorial Day holiday, sunny, mild, highs around 80. Tuesday, temperatures remain in the low to mid-80s. Have a great weekend.
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0: Can you believe that'll be off his 21st studio album? And he recorded the music video in the Key West. That's Kenny Chesney in the song Carry On. And a great summertime song, too. It's Indiana 105, The Mullet Man. Hey, if you're going to be in the Michigan City area at the Guy Forman Amphitheater at Washington Park, the Michigan City Food and Music Festival, till 7 o'clock tonight and tomorrow as well, from 11 to 7. Over 20 food trucks, some seriously groovy live music. In fact, I understand, too, there's going to be a Johnny Cash tribute band. They're called Short on Cash, and other bands, Battle of the Bands, live performances tomorrow as well. Go to mcfoodandmusicfest.com. It's taking place at the Washington Park Guy Forman Amphitheater. Sounds like a lot of fun. Food and music. You can't go wrong with that. Blake Shelton, his new one coming up. Also, Megan Maroney next with The Mullet Man. Long holiday weekend. Enjoy and be safe.
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Indiana 105 sending positive vibes. Thank you, Miranda Lamberts and Carrie Underwood. It's the Mullet Man. All right, so earlier this week, random afternoon Facebook question leading up to the long Memorial Day holiday weekend wanted to know, and again, a lot of people don't do the outdoors as far as camping. It's not for everybody. That's right. Grow a beard for the week. Roughing it up, you know, whether you're doing primitive camping or maybe you have the luxury of a fifth wheel and the amenities of the kitchenette and plumbing and all that. But wanted to know the best place for camping in Indiana. Anthony says Rising Sun Campground in Monterey. Shannon says Prophetstown. I've never been. I think I drove through that, Prophetstown. Raccoon Lake says Michelle. Isn't that part of Cecil Harding? That's south. That was a lake that was dug by the Army Corps of Engineers. I think I fished that lake. Raccoon Lake, yeah. Dennis says Caboose Lake Campground. Hoffman Lake Campground, says Barbie. Jellystone in Plymouth, says Melissa. Potato Creek, says Rick. Another one here. Indiana Beach. Ah, all right. Thank you, Judd. And Sabrina says Indiana Dunes, Tippecanoe River, Potato Creek, or Shackamack State Parks. They pronounce that right? Shackamack? Potato Creek, says Cheryl. And Turkey Run, says Mark. I remember my family taking us in the 70s, where a bus ride to the place where you go on the river, and then you have to paddle like 10 miles to get back. I just remember that. And that the river was really low, too, at that time. There you go. Post your comments. Best place for camping in the great state of Indiana. Here's Megan Maroney as we continue on. Indiana 105.

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1: The U.S. and Iran may be inching closer to a deal to end the ongoing conflict. That's according to public statements today from high-ranking officials for both countries. Secretary of State Marco Rubio told reporters in India today that there may be news later today about Iran without giving any specifics. Meanwhile, President Trump was expected to hold an afternoon conference call with Middle Eastern leaders to discuss the situation in Iran. A potential deal would come after a shaky two-month ceasefire and weeks of negotiations between the two countries. A toxic chemical disaster continues to brew in Southern California. Here's Jason Nathanson.
2: The plan to try and cool a tank of toxic chemicals in Orange County before it explodes isn't working, and officials are scrambling.
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2: Orange County Fire Authority Incident Commander Craig Covey.
1: More than 40,000 people in the area are under evacuation orders. I'm Lisa Carton.
4: For Northwest Indiana, lows around 54 tonight. A few showers possible during the overnight hours into Sunday. Sunday, a chance of showers and thunderstorms, then gradual clearing with highs around the upper 60s. Sunday night, partly cloudy, lows around the mid-50s. For Memorial Day, mostly sunny skies with highs near 80. Monday night, partly cloudy with a low around 60. Looking ahead to Tuesday, mostly sunny skies with a high around the mid-80s. That's your region forecast.

Just don't park in the roundabout. It's Tyler Hubbard, the country station, Indiana 105. And rumor has it that Tyler Hubbard and Brian Kelly are talking about possible Florida-Georgia line reunion for next year. The idea is still kind of in the early stages. No dates, venues, or tour plans have been announced, but the guys are at least talking. I think they should get the band back together. Come on. All right. Chris Jansen on the way. Here is Josh Ross and Hate How You Look, But You Look Marvelous. Indiana 105.

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0: With low cash and hometown home, it's the Mullet Man. Did you hear that? Not only did she did very well at the ACMs the other night, but she won 7 trophies. She has her own signature fragrance, and it's called Be Her. Ella Langley has a perfume out now.
1: I've always wanted to do a perfume. It's always been something for me that back in the day when I didn't have a lot of money, I'd go into the store and buy like a little travel thing. Like that would just make my day better. And having a signature scent, there was this girl I'll never forget. I was in 7th grade. She was a senior and she'd walk around and she smelled amazing. And every time she smelled exactly the same. Then I was like, I have to have a signature scent. And I've been wearing the same kind of perfume for the past few years. So when Noise came to us about the perfume, I was like, absolutely. And that process was so cool. I like got to be a little chemist in there. I had like 10 different ones and I got to smell them all, tried them on all my family. I was like walking out to my brothers, like, try this. Does this smell good on your skin? So it was cool. All my little kid dreams are coming true somehow.
0: You know, I'm telling you, I'm working on a fragrance for men. Mullet Man, fresh cut grass and largemouth bass smell scent in a bottle. I'm telling you, it's going to work. And you just a couple of sprays. Hey, you've been fishing? No. That's Mullet Man's outdoor scent. I'll go back to the drawing board on that. Here's Ella Langley and her signature song, Be Her, Indiana 105.

0: West Indiana tonight, lows in the mid-50s with a chance of showers and a slight chance of thunderstorms late. Northeast winds around 5 miles per hour, becoming southeast overnight. Sunday, a chance of showers and thunderstorms, highs in the mid-70s inland, mid-60s near the lakefront. Sunday night, becoming partly cloudy with lows in the mid-50s. For Monday, Memorial Day, partly cloudy skies, highs around the lower 80s. Tuesday, partly cloudy with highs in the mid-80s.
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0: Change my mind. Riley Green, the country station, Indiana 105. Have you been following the Yellowstone spinoff series of Marshalls? They have written off Riley Green's character, Garrett, on the last episode. I know, I'm kind of bummed. I enjoyed the fact that he was he's a great actor. He's a natural. But they bumped his character on CBS on Sunday nights with Marshalls. Are you following Beth Dutton and Rip Wheeler in their spinoff of Dutton Ranch, which aired last week, was it? I don't get Paramount Plus, but I'll tell you, Cole Hauser, who plays Rip Wheeler, that's one intimidating dude, especially when he wears sunglasses. Maybe that's the new look I need. NASCAR tomorrow afternoon, Charlotte Motor Speedway, race time at 5 p.m. And tomorrow is also the 110th running of the Indianapolis 500. Caitlin Clark is supposed to be the Grand Marshal. And actor Brendan Fraser is going to be waving the green flag for the greatest spectacle in racing. Race time, 12:45 Eastern. You can catch the race on Fox. I'm going to come back with Chris Stapleton. 90s Country, Little Texas, next on Indiana 105.
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We'll check the forecast coming up at 5. 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
1: The U.S. and Iran may be inching closer to a deal to end the ongoing conflict. That's according to public statements today from high-ranking officials for both countries. Secretary of State Marco Rubio told reporters in India today that there may be news later today about Iran without giving any specifics. Meanwhile, President Trump was expected to hold an afternoon conference call with Middle Eastern leaders to discuss the situation in Iran. A potential deal would come after a shaky two-month ceasefire and weeks of negotiations between the two countries. In Southern California, a state of emergency has been declared in Orange County as crews continue responding to the chemical incident in Garden Grove. It's forced about 40,000 evacuations in surrounding areas and still poses an explosion risk. Fire officials say a 34,000-gallon storage tank is leaking methylmethylcrylate, a highly flammable chemical used in acrylic plastics. I'm Lisa Carton.
2: For Northwest Indiana, lows in the mid-50s tonight. Chance of showers with a slight chance of thunderstorms late. Northeast winds around 5 miles per hour, becoming southeast. Sunday clearing with a chance of showers and thunderstorms. Highs around the mid-70s inland, upper 60s closer to Lake Michigan. Sunday night, becoming partly cloudy, lows in the mid-50s. Memorial Day, partly cloudy with highs in the lower 80s. And lows in the upper 50s Monday night. Tuesday, partly cloudy, highs around the mid-80s.

Indiana 105. We're making good time. The sun will set tonight at 8:05. I've got a great song, Summer Song, from Kenny Chesney on the way to play for you, as well as Sawyer Brown. Here's John Morgan and Kid Myself on Indiana 105.

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Mark Miller and the boys of Sawyer Brown, the country station, Indiana 105. All right, so we covered the best place for camping in the state of Indiana. I had another Facebook question earlier this week. What are you grilling out this weekend? What's your preferred grilled specialty? We'll compare notes. Maybe somebody will actually copy your recipe. Stick around. All right, here comes Eric Church, Heart on Fire. It's Indiana 105.

0: For Northwest Indiana, a chance of showers and a slight chance of thunderstorms late night tonight. Lows in the mid-50s. Northeast winds around 5 miles per hour becoming southeast. For Sunday, a chance of showers and thunderstorms. Highs in the mid-70s inland, mid-60s near the lakefront. Sunday night, mostly clear in the evening, then becoming partly cloudy with lows in the mid-50s. Memorial Day, mostly sunny with highs in the lower 80s. Tuesday, partly cloudy with highs in the mid-80s. That's your region forecast.
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0: And what's your preferred grilled specialty? Let's go back to Facebook. Rick says pulled pork and ribs in the smoker. Okay, we'll go with that. Babette says, I make a marinated chuck roast. Whiskey, garlic, soy sauce on the grill is most delicious, she says. Ken says, you can't go wrong with Stowers and Wheatfield. The brats are delicious. Hey, Jeff, what's happening? Connie Moncada, loyal listener of the show. Pork chops, steaks, burgers, brats, chicken, you name it. All right, thank you there, Connie. Steve says, smoking racks of baby back ribs. Let's see here, another one. Chrissy says, I grill it all. This weekend I'm getting Drago Bob's. Amy says, venison backstrap. Heather says, I'm all about simple on the grill. Give me burgers, hot dog, bratwurst. Diane says, a Wisconsin brat. And Barb says, Maxwell Polish. There you go. What's your preferred grilled specialty? Post your comments on our Facebook page. Maybe somebody will copy your recipe. And that's what it's all about, right? Coming back, let's see here. We got lined up for you. Cody Johnson, and he just had a birthday the other day. We'll get to Joe Nichols, too. Indiana 105.
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Indiana 105. Thank you, Morgan Wallen. And that's his latest called Don't We. You got the mullet, man. We talked about on Facebook. We had a topic about the best camping spots in the state of Indiana. Now I want to know, what are you grilling out this weekend?

What's a guy got to do to get a gal in this town? Thank you, Joe Nichols. The Country Station, Indiana 105, The Mullet Man. How about this? Jody Messina is going to release a new album on June 5th. Let's listen to the title to the album, Bridges. Here's some Bridges from Jody Messina. We are Indiana 105. They said,

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1: President Trump says an agreement with Iran has been largely negotiated. In a post on Truth Social, Trump said the final details of the deal are being discussed and that the agreement will allow the Strait of Hormuz to be opened. This after public statements today from officials for both countries appeared to signal some progress on key issues. NASCAR legend Kyle Busch died from complications of severe pneumonia that developed into sepsis. The Busch family issued a statement citing a medical evaluation that concluded the 41-year-old passed away from rapid and overwhelming associated complications. The two-time NASCAR Cup Series champion was hospitalized earlier this week for what was called a severe illness. Hyundai Motors is recalling over 400,000 vehicles in the U.S.

0: U.S. The National Highway Traffic Safety Administration said Friday the recall is over a software error. The recall covers certain 2025 to 2026 model Santa Cruz, Tucson Hybrid, and Tucson Plug Hybrid electric vehicles. I'm Rob Martier.
1: For Northwest Indiana, lows around 54 tonight. A few showers possible during the overnight hours into Sunday. Sunday, a chance of showers and thunderstorms, then gradual clearing with highs around the upper 60s. Sunday night, partly cloudy, lows around the mid-50s. For Memorial Day, mostly sunny skies with highs near 80. Monday night, partly cloudy with a low around 60. Looking ahead to Tuesday, mostly sunny skies with a high around the mid-80s. That's your region forecast.

Indiana 105, a possible Florida Georgia line reunion for 2027. We'll keep you posted on that. Good evening. It's the Mullet Man. Earlier today, they had the blessing of the bikes at the Valparaiso Harley-Davidson dealership earlier today with Heartland Full Throttle Church with Pastor Phil. And they had also a ride, a Doolin Hog chapter. Have a safe motorcycle riding season to our brothers and sisters. And let's ride. George Burge along with Luke Bryan. It's Ride, Ride, Ride with the Mullet Man, Indiana 105.

0: Winter weather in the region can lead to rapidly changing road conditions. Region News Team traffic and weather reports focus on Northwest Indiana, including updates from meteorologist Matt Wintz.
1: Big old low pressure continues to spiral its way through the Great Lakes. That'll bring us on and off snow showers.
0: Stay up to the minute on weather in the region.
1: We'll develop some lake effect snow. That could be heavy at times, depending on where you are.
0: News, traffic, and weather for Northwest Indiana. It's right here.
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Chevrolet Dustin Lynch Jelly Roll together, the country station, Indiana 105. 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It's Luke Combs and Sleepless in a Hotel Room. 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

For Northwest Indiana, tonight lows in the mid-50s with a chance of showers and a slight chance of thunderstorms late. Northeast winds around 5 miles per hour becoming southeast overnight. Sunday, a chance of showers and thunderstorms. Highs in the mid-70s inland, mid-60s near the lakefront. Sunday night becoming partly cloudy with lows in the mid-50s. For Monday, Memorial Day, partly cloudy skies, highs around the lower 80s. Tuesday, partly cloudy with highs in the mid-80s.

0: Indiana 105. You know, I think there are more country concerts this year than there were in the past, as the band Perry performing at the Red, Wine, and Brew Fest this year. It's June 25th through the 28th, and they're going to play on Friday, June 26th. It's an annual local heroes benefit event at the Summit. 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I know exactly where that's at. 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So you're going to get Martina McBride on one day, Lee Greenwood, the band Perry, Frank Ray, Dylan Carmichael, and more. And it's all to help out the local heroes benefit. 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And Porter County Fair, bringing in some great country shows, including the artist we'll play next, Bailey Zimmerman. Stay with us. 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
1: 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It brings the heat.
2: Temperatures are going to surge, and as a result, it's going to get hot around here.
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Indiana 105, it's the Mullet Man. Be safe this holiday weekend, especially on the roads and on the lakes. And I'll talk to you again on Monday, Memorial Day, as we observe those that pay the ultimate sacrifice. Make sure you fly the flag as well. We'll keep the music rolling all weekend long and all night long, too. I'll leave you with Bailey Zimmerman and Chevy Silverado. We are Indiana 105.

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1: There are reports of shots fired near the White House. They were heard after 6 p.m. Eastern today. Fox News states a gunman approached the outer perimeter of the White House and began firing. Secret Service returned fire, and the man was taken down. FBI Director Kash Patel posted on X, the FBI is on the scene and supporting Secret Service. California is declaring a state of emergency in Orange County as crews work to control a chemical incident in Garden Grove. It's forced about 40,000 evacuations in Garden Grove and surrounding areas and still poses an explosion risk. Governor Gavin Newsom issued the declaration today, 2 days after the incident began at the GKN Aerospace facility south of Los Angeles. NASCAR legend Kyle Busch died from complications of severe pneumonia that developed into sepsis. The Busch family issued a statement citing a medical evaluation that concluded the 41-year-old passed away from rapid and overwhelming associated complications. I'm Rob Martier.